Turn me over. Turn me over. Turn me over. Turn me over. Turn me over. Turn me over. Turn me over. Turn me over. Turn me over. Turn me over. Turn me over. Turn me over.

You are listening to 91.1 WREK Atlanta. This is Stonehenge, and that was our classic rock album tonight. I hope you enjoyed it. That was Little Jackson Heights was the name of the band. The LP was called King Progress, and came out in 1970. It came out originally in the UK on Charisma Records, and then the following year in 1971 on Mercury Records here in the United States. And here is the song listing for you. So side one, Mr. Screw, Since I Last Saw You, Sunshine Freak, and the title track, King Progress. Side two, Doubting Thomas, Insomnia, and then Cry of Eugene, which was a cover of the Nice song written by Keith Emerson, Lee Jackson, and Davey O. List. And, of course, if you missed it from the outset, Lee Jackson, the bassist for the Nice, picked up the acoustic guitar and harmonica and, of course, vocals as well. He didn't pick those up. He had those with him all along. But for this LP, and after Keith Emerson left the Nice, then Lee started this band. And they had four LPs. Had some personnel changes throughout. But this was their first one, and I love the album. It's it's pretty mellow. So for those that are ready to start rocking on Friday night, you're gonna have to put it on hold there for a little bit. But it is a nice LP, and I'm happy to have it in my collection. The old sleeve design and photos by Hypnosis. It's a nice nice little gatefold. Back in the day there. You don't see this LP out there a lot. I hit a lot of record stores around town just to look for a couple little jewels from time to time. And I don't think I've ever seen this in Atlanta at any of the record stores. Maybe because those that may have bought it all those years ago don't want to part with it. But again, I hope you enjoyed that. And so, let's get things going here on... Stonehenge proper, if you will. And I'm going to pull up a little info here for this the old first song tonight. And I do have it queued up. I'm still like down one turntable, so I'm going to be doing turntables and a little bit off the computer here to help me, and then CD player tonight. But so on June 10th and June 11th, 1964, while on their first American tour, the Rolling Stones, they went to the legendary Chess Records recording studio on 2120 South Michigan Avenue in Chicago. And, of course, like so many of the British bands, you know, the blues was really what got them into the music. And... at this recording session for the Rolling Stones. It was pretty cool. They got to meet Muddy Waters, Chuck Berry, and Willie Dixon. And over a couple of days there in Chicago, they cut 17 tracks. And these songs went on to become the LP 12x5 in the U.S. It was called 5x5 in the U.K. And there's a nice little instrumental. We'll play it, the last song on this set that they wrote. They gave the name to that instrumental, 2120 South Michigan Avenue. Thanks to where they enjoyed recording that week. And but they also had a song that they recorded that was their first number one hit. And that's what I'm going to play for you next. A little Rolling Stones for you, and we'll keep things going. You're listening to 91.1 WREK Atlanta, and also now 94.7 The Pulse from Geelong, Australia. And then just go back with me to June 10th and 11th, 1964. And this was recorded at Chess Records.

0: You are listening to 91.1 WREK London. This is this is Stonehenge hanging out. Joe's down here. Joe in early tonight, man. He brought me some pretzels. So these are some leftovers from the 26 hours of wreckage last weekend. Unbelievable. We did 20 hours a few years back, and these guys, 6 hours up this. So that's pretty wild. It's not often do you, well, you can get it fine. Not too often do you wake up on a Saturday morning and get to hear wreckage, right?
1: Stonehenge.
0: So Joe's working the phones for me here. But anyway, that was set number 3. So here we go. Let's see. We had a little birthday for you. Richard William Palmer James, again, English guitarist, songwriter, and lyricist, founding member of Supertramp. So we start off with from the self-titled Supertramp LP, Try Again. Well, self-titled album. The song was called Try Again. Great album. It was on my short list for the LPs tonight. And then I rolled into some little King Crimson for you. Mr. Palmer wrote the lyrics for three King Crimson albums, Lark's Tongue in Aspic, Starless in Bible Black, and Red. So from those LPs, I played The Great Deceiver from Starless in Bible Black. I played Fallen Angel from Red. And from Lark's Tongue in Aspic, I played Exiles. I had another one lined up, but I didn't play it, so I'm going to cross that out. Anyway, lyrics all by Mr. Palmer. Palmer James. Dash James. And let's see. After that, a little Tim Hardin for you. Quite the composer. Had some outstanding songs. The one I played for is one of them, for sure. If I Were a Carpenter. I should have looked up to see how many people have recorded that song. No telling. And then after that, we got to start off the night with Jackson Heights. Lee Jackson, originally from with the Nice. That was his band after the Nice broke up. So I went, but I went back after the Tim Hardin, and I played from the Nice self-titled LP, Hang On to a Dream. That's a Tim Hardin cover. Tim's version was called How Can We Hang On to a Dream? But another quite often covered song by Tim Hardin. After that was 60 Million Buffalo. You sort of wonder how they came up with that name. Of all the names out there, 60 Million Buffalo. You know, I mean, when you're sitting around and, you know, what's wrong with 5,000 buffalo or 250,000 buffalo? But they went with 60 million buffalo. Maybe that was the number of buffalo on the plains back when. I'll have to check that out. That was from the LP Nevada Jukebox. That was their version of Man of Constant Sorrow. Came out in 1972. After that, Jethro Tull from the Stand Up LP, Look Into the Sun. Crow from Crow Music with Evil Woman. Frumpy 2 LP, How the Gypsy Was Born. That was from 1971. And a little request there from some Jeff Beck, live from the live album with Jan Hammer. And I played a little Jan Hammer for you in set 2. So Jan made another appearance tonight with Jeff Beck, and that was Freeway Jam. Freeway Jam, which was original on Blow by Blow. So I'm going to have another pretzel and look for something to drink. You know, you can only eat so many pretzels without something to wash them down, but old Joe, looking out for me. I guess they brought in a box of those last week to get him through 26 hours. I should have put a little little camera up in the studio to record those 26 hours and kind of see what happened down here. No telling. I listened to a fair amount of it. It was fun throughout the day just to tune back in. You know, when I first tuned back in Saturday morning, I think Paul was still asleep. So don't let him tell you that he stayed up the whole time. But, oh well. Here we go. This one's going out to our Australian listeners. You'll know this one. You're listening to 91.1. Oh, there he is, right? He's got his Overkill shirt on. That's the man lasting 26 hours. How many hours were you awake for? 24? 23?
1: I'd say a good solid 24, 25.
0: 24, 25.
1: At least.
0: Look at him. You know, he looks no worse for wear. I mean, he aged like 5 years. But beyond that, he didn't look any different than he did. So does that mean you look 5 years older already? I got to think about this for a minute. All right, here we go. You're listening to 91.1 WRK Atlanta. And also we're on 94.7 The Pulse from Geelong, Australia. We need to get wreckage over there. I don't know. You think those the Australians are ready for you over in Geelong? You guys were playing some good stuff last week. I mean, when I listened to, again, I didn't listen to all. I couldn't keep up with you for 26 hours. I had other stuff to do. I've got things to do, you know, on Saturdays. So here we go. You're listening to 91.1 WRK Atlanta.

0: I know what I did wrong.
1: Wait a minute. Just back that up and try again. The show's off to a great start. All right. Anyway, once again, this is Rec Kids, and this is WRAK Atlanta.

0: Thank you. Good night. That was the band Steel Dragon right there, quote unquote Steel Dragon. I'm not sure if it was ever actually a real band, but they made it up for the soundtrack for the movie Rockstar, and it actually had actual musicians in it. The vocalist right there is, and I'm not even going to try to pronounce his name. It's an interesting foreign name, but it's this, the singer for the old 80s metal band Steelheart is who did that, the vocals for the movie. And at the end of the movie, Marky Mark Wahlberg, who plays the main character in there, is, he does his own singing at the end. Which, by the way, the movie Rockstar, it's a great movie for the first two-thirds. And then the final third is like, kind of like the rise of grunge, which, you know, unpleasant memories. But the first two-thirds are awesome. And if you're thinking it's written about maybe someone who maybe we might know of... well, yeah, but more specifically, who?
1: Ripper Owens.
0: Yes, exactly. They say it wasn't, but I'm pretty darn sure it was. Anyway, but that was from the soundtrack movie Rockstar. That was We All Die Young from Steel Dragon. It's been my earworm this entire week. So,
1: and
0: thanks to Joe, I'm going to borrow my DVD.
1: And later this year, we're going to try to go ahead and do a soundtrack night where we'll play nothing but songs from soundtracks for everything from heavy metal to Heavier Trip.
0: Yeah, if we can find the soundtrack to Heavier Trip. And by the way, if you haven't seen the movie Heavy Trip, I haven't seen Heavier Trip yet. If you haven't seen the movie Heavy Trip, it's so much fun. It's either made from it's either in Norway or Finland, I think, but it's a nice, it's an awesome foreign film about a band who are. I mean, they're trying, they're struggling, and they're trying to get on the bill for a big metal festival over there, and it's quite funny. I mean, this reindeer grinding, I forget what the phrase was. Anyway, but yeah, it's a great movie. Heavy Trip, look for it. This is not a call to action, however. All right, so I'm going to play something right now. Again, this is Paul's Revenge, because I didn't get to play much last week. I was looking at the playlist, it's like 26 hours, and Paul played like three or four songs of his own choosing. So I'm going to play one that I would have liked to have played last week. This band was not played, I think, as far as during the 26 hours. This band is Therion. I'm going to play a song from them. And this one has a bit of a special meaning for me. When they played Prog Power USA the second time around, they actually played this song for me on stage. And it was actually really cool because they had never done that before. And Christopher Johnson told me that, and I'm like, that's making me feel kind of humbled here, but okay. Anyway, so that was actually a really cool moment when they played this song for me. And anyway, here's Therion from the album Voven. The song is called The Wild Hunt. And once again, taking your quest, 404-894-2468 is the number to call. Unless you all are burned out from last week. I'm not going to say we are, but it was a long, long, long time here. And, of course, by email also at recordrequests@proton.me, W-R-E-K-A-G-E, requests@proton.me. All right, here's Therion. This is Records, and this is WREK Atlanta.

0: All right, that was Therion with The Wild Hunt. Again, song means a bit more. I love that. Love the band a lot. When I first started in the records many, many years ago, the album Selly had just come out, and that was the album that kind of made them. Because they were before that, they were just kind of like a relatively, I don't want to say average, but they're relatively common Swedish death metal band. And they had not, they'd done okay, but the label was like, okay, this is going to be your last record, so, you know, whatever. I mean, and they said, well, if it's our last record, we'll just go ahead and make the record we want to make. So they did that, and the records ended up doing quite well, the album Felly did. But I remember when I first started here, we were playing a lot of Tomega Therion, which is like their big, big quote-unquote hit. And we were playing a lot of that when I first started back way back in the old days. And I got to say, one of the best things about last week's 26-hour broadcast, not just the music and not just that, but also seeing a lot of old faces and a lot of friends that came by that I knew from many, many years ago. Granted, quite a few of us were at the Emperor show, but we didn't all see each other at the Emperor show. There were at least eight former Wreckage hosts of the Emperor show, which was awesome in itself. But yeah, it was really cool seeing everything. And finally, about 11 o'clock last week, 11 o'clock, Tim Herd showed up, which is awesome. You want to say something? I thought you were going somewhere.
1: No,
0: oh,
1: just
0: fine. Yeah. Whatever. Okay.
1: Yeah. hey, and for the hosts who were here, come on back.
0: Yeah, I was going to say, the people who were here, you're welcome to come back. Just let us know in advance so we know how to make sure you can get in, things like that. But yeah, it's like more than happy to have the occasional guest host here, or maybe even more than occasional. But yeah, it was a lot of fun, and like I said, it was one of those things that it probably never will happen again. Maybe in 10 years, I don't know. In 10 years, I'll be more ancient than I am now. But anyway, all right. I don't know if I swapped this out or not. Did I? Here I am, just yammering along here. No, here we go. All right, so.

One of the bands that I didn't play, we didn't play last week, and I would have liked to have done it, is this next band. We played Emperor several times, but I like this band a lot, too, from the same country. And I'm going to go ahead and play them right now. I'm going to play, this is what I would call heavy metal or black metal's version of the song Kashmir by Led Zeppelin. It's the song Tyrants, and this is the band Immortal. So here's Immortal with Tyrants. Like I said, it's kind of like the modern Kashmir. Anyway, here's Immortal. Once again, not played last week as far as I can remember. So here's Immortal. This is Wreckage, and this is WRAK Atlanta.

0: Wrong buttons. All right, that was Immortal with Tyrants from the album Sons of Northern Darkness. And again, Immortal wasn't played last week, and I thought that was a bit of a mission that I wanted to remedy this week. All right, we had a request, an outgoing request for Chris from Stonehenge. And he was wondering if we could play this last week, and I'm pretty sure we did not play the song that last week because I didn't have a chance to go on the air much, but no. So I'm going to go ahead and play this for him. It's one we oftentimes will start the show off as a good transitional song from Stonehenge into Wreckage. This is going to be from my friend's band, Godhead, unfortunately now long since defunct. Long since broken up. I'm still friends with most of the guys in the band when I can reach them. But the band is called Godhead, and the song is Eleanor Rigby. This is their cover of the Beatles song. It is on the album Power Tool Stigmata. This version is. They did it again on the album after that, but I think this is the superior version. And this album was, I think, pretty much self-released. So here is Godhead from the album Power Tool Stigmata. The song is called Eleanor Rigby. It's the Beatles cover going out to Chris from Stonehenge. And I probably have to change this over, don't I? I do.
1: Yep.
0: Because we don't have two inputs anymore. All right. And I haven't had them for months. All right. Anyway.
1: Turntables.
0: Yeah. Only one turntable out of two. We have one turntable and some microphones. Where it's at. All right. Here's Godhead with Eleanor Rigby. This is Wreckage, and this is WRAK Atlanta.

Oh, that was Godhead right there, the band Godhead, all one word, with Eleanor Rigby, of course. It's a Beatles cover. If you didn't know that, then, well, maybe listen to metal. I mean, going out to Chris from Stonehenge. Shout out to my friend Jason Charles Miller, who is the singer for that band and is also now making a pretty good name for himself as a singer-songwriter, of like a country singer-songwriter, which is interesting because it is not like what he looked before. He was bald-headed back then as when he was the front man for Godhead. And I knew that he actually had blonde hair, but you never saw it. And now he's like blonde, turning a bit gray probably by now, and a big long beard. He kind of looks the part now as a country singer. Pretty awesome. Jason Charles Miller. He also does Hollywood voiceover and voice acting. He's actually in one of the episodes, or a couple of episodes of Attack on Titan, which is kind of cool. Sometimes we'll go back and just boil up DVDs and watch him die over and over again. The things you can do with friends in film. All right, so we had a request from Greg Buck, awesome record host with here last week, and so I'm going to play this request for him. It's one of his favorite bands, or actually maybe his serious favorite band. The band is Vehemence, and I guess they're from France. I didn't realize that they're from France. So the title of the song is something Blaisman Brûlée. I guess it's like creme brulee, but totally different. Anyway, the band is Vehemence, and he wanted to hear this song. So this is going out to Greg Buck, one of his favorite bands. So here's Vehemence, and this is Wreckage, and this is WRK Atlanta.

All right. That wasn't the song you were perhaps expecting. We were talking in the studio last week that if it had just been me and Joe T, or me and Joe T and a couple of other hosts, we might have had to resort to playing some longer songs. And what you just heard was a radio edit of Green Carnation's Light of Day, Day of Darkness. The radio edit is about 7 minutes exactly. The actual song is exactly 60 minutes and 6 seconds long, all one big long track. And it's one of those benchmark songs in the annals of metal. The production on it is just astounding how complicated it was. And I had the very great privilege of seeing it performed live here at Prague Power USA many, many years ago. I guess I sponsored them, I think, that year. I'm not sure, at the festival. But I know some photos of me back with them backstage afterwards. But they played the entire thing in its entirety. And if anything, it might have actually been better than the album. It was amazing. And one of the probably top 10 concerts I've ever seen in my life was that part of that Light of Prague Power. But that was just amazing. But anyway, that was Green Carnation, the radio edit, unfortunately, because we should not be here 26 hours tonight. We should be here, I don't know how late. I know Joe T and I are both tired, so we'll see what happens. But anyway, we are taking requests 404-894-2468, and of course online at wreckagerequests@proton.me. That's wreckage, WRKAGE, requests at proton.me. And from that source, from the email, comes this next one. There we go. All right, I think, right? Yeah, good. So this is going to go to our good friend Tyler Sanchez out there somewhere in Radio Land. I'm not sure where he is. I know he's not local. He's out listening on the online thing. Oh, and speaking of which, by the way, apparently the button on the website, the Wreckage website, might actually work now. There's a button there for listen live or listen. There's a listen link, and it seems to be working now. And it's possible that Chris Hood, a.k.a. Melkor, might have fixed it since last week's show because they mentioned it to him, and he's like, oh, okay, he's our website. He's our web guy. Besides the fact that he's a metalhead and all that, he's actually a really cool web guy and pretty smart cookie. But anyway, when he's not throwing tricycles around the old studio. did I say that? No. Anyways, but he may have actually fixed it. So it might be working now. I haven't had a chance to test it. We had a report from our own Greg Buck saying, hey, by the way, it's working. It's like, no, it's working? No, I don't believe it. I'll believe it when I try it. But anyway, it might be working. It's been embarrassing on the website, on the record site, to say the button over there might be working or it might not be working. If it isn't working, go to WRK.org and listen there. Anyway, so, all right, so I'm just going to be out to Tyler Sanchez, and he wanted to hear, make sure this is right. He wanted to hear Dan Svano from the Moon Tower album, his only, as far as I know, his only solo album, unfortunately. He's got a lot of bands out there. Dan Svano, he's got Panthymonium, which is an amazingly weird, crazy avant-garde metal band. Panthymonium, a band called Unicorn, a band called Nightingale. They played Prague Power USA 2 way back here, first year in Atlanta, I think, at the old Earthlink Live, which is now Center Stage. Got trying to think what else. Of course, Edge of Sanity. Speaking of long songs, that was another one we were thinking of playing last week if we had to, Crimson 1 or Crimson 2, because they're 44 minutes apiece, either album. But anyway, Dan Svano is an amazing talent, and he was only been here, as far as I know, that one time when he was here with Nightingale, and as far as the only time in the U.S., but he's an amazing talent, a great producer also. So here's Dan Svano from the album Moon Tower by request. This song is called Patchworks. So here is Dan Svano by request for Tyler Sanchez. This is Wreckage, and this is WREK Atlanta.

0: Alright, that was Dan Svano. I'm probably mispronouncing his name to a fairly well. It's S-W-A-N-O, and there's little doohickeys over some of the letters in there, but as you expect. that was Dan Svano from his album, the solo album Moon Tower, with the song Patchworks. I use that one a lot to actually start the show off with, so it should not come as a complete stranger, a complete surprise to y'all. But awesome request there from Tyler Sanchez. And so I'm going to read off all the upcoming shows that we have coming up here. The list is greatly reduced, actually, from what it was before May, because May we must have had, I don't know, 20 shows in there. It was crazy. But I will read off all the upcoming shows. So if you want to see this same listing I'm looking at, you can go to www.wreckage.org, W-R-K-A-G-E.org, and click on events. I will also point out that the Mighty Melkor, I think, has been in there, because the homepage text hasn't updated to say that the listen button on the right side is actually working, or it should be working. So there you go. Hooray. Thank you, Melkor. All right, so let's go to events here. Click on there, and there we go. So coming up shortly, we're going to play some of these bands in a bit, but coming up in just a couple of days, we have Killswitch Engage, Machine Head, Iron Reagan, and Havoc at the Tabernacle. But it is a doors at 5:30. It's all ages. That is on Wednesday, June 17th. And then we have, Nervosk, Cyber, and Blood End at the iDrum. That's cool. You don't see that one too often. Saturday, June 20th. And we have Worm and Tomarum at the Masquerade in Purgatory. The intimate confines of Purgatory. Not as intimate as they used to be, but that's a 7 o'clock doors at all ages. It is on Friday, June 26th. Tumorum, of course, features our own Kyle, DJ Kyle from Wreckage. He's in that band. So we have, Guetia? I'm not sure. Cemetery Filth, Ritual Fog, and Disable at the Bog Social and Supply. That is probably a 21 and over show. That's on Saturday, June 27th. Then we have Pentagram, the OG, the original doom metal band, also with the Obsessed and Order of the Owl at the 529. That is Sid Howell's 40th birthday celebration. Congratulations to Sid. He's a lot younger than me. He's a kid. Now, it's a 21 and over show. That's at 8 o'clock p.m., and that's on Saturday, June 27th. So congratulations to Sid on his birthday. And let's see. We have Down, band Down, Helmet, and Spirit in the Room at the Easter, and that is on Saturday, August 15th. And let's see, we have AC/DC, some band you may have heard of called AC/DC. That's at Mercedes-Benz Stadium on Thursday, August 27th. Right now, they can't show overhead views of the stadium during the World Cup because the Mercedes logo was on the top and they couldn't cover it, and they are not a sponsor of the World Cup. They're not a FIFA sponsor. I found that out today. Kind of funny. But AC/DC at the Mercedes-Benz Stadium, or right now it's like generic stadium, on Thursday, August 27th. As we have, Profanatica, Cloak, and Shepherds of the Veil. That's at the 529 on Friday, August 28th. And we have Camelot, Visions of Atlantis, and Frozen Crown at the Masquerade in Heaven. That is a 6 o'clock show, all ages. It is on Saturday, August 29th. And we have Monolord and Chemist, K-H-E-M-M-I-S, Chemist at the Garden Club at Wild Heaven West End, relatively new venue down there in the West End. That's on Saturday, August 29th. And we have Seven Dust, Three of a Dead Man and Return to Dust at the Tabernacle. It is all ages on Sunday, September 6th. Seven Dust, local band made good. Pretty awesome. That's on September 6th. And then just a few days later, we have the start of Prague Power USA. It's a four-night event. It's all at Center Stage Atlanta on the main stage at Center Stage. Very, very, very proud to have been involved with this festival since almost the very beginning, me and Tim Hurd, who was here last week, by the way, late, but he was here. Me and Tim Hurd got the venue for our friend Glenn for Prog Power, moving it here and after trying other venues and things. But, that was a pretty amazing time back then. But it's a four-night event. This is WRIK Atlanta, by the way, since it is the top of the hour, I think. Yeah, it is. This is WRIK Atlanta. So the first night at Center Stage, this is day one, features Ensiferum, Threshold, Fabio Leone's Dawn of Victory, Neveria, and The Reticent. The second night, second night of Prog Power, Wednesday, September 9th, features Uncle Acid. I'm sorry, wait a minute. That's not right. that show was added too. Okay, cool. No, that's right. I did that one. Sorry. The second line features, it's too funny, Conception, Firewind, Elven King, Terame, Stardust, and Fires in the Distance, who I'm about to play shortly. That's at Center Stage on Thursday, September 10th. Also the same, and I should point out the Wednesday night, September 9th, this is the one that got inserted there. Uncle Acid and the Deadbeats and Nessa are playing at the Masquerade in Heaven. That is all it is on Wednesday, September 9th. This is the first night of Prog Power, so you've got a choice of shows that night. And then we have the day three of Prog Power features Evergrey, Hammerfall, Ashes of Ares, Crimson Glory, Brainstorm, and DGM at Center Stage on Friday, September 11th. Also the same night at the Masquerade is the band Elder and Basque. I'm not sure what venue it is. This was added, not by me. Someone else put it in there. I guess the former DJ has discovered, hey, I can log in and put shows in. I can confuse the crap out of Paul. Yeah, let's do it. That's fine, though.
1: Mission accomplished.
0: Mission accomplished, yeah. No, it's awesome, actually, because right now it's just me putting shows in there because Joe doesn't do any. I don't know why. I thought it gets hard. All right, anyway, so the final night of Prog Power USA features Voyager, The Gathering, featuring the mighty Anneke van Giersbergen on vocals. Going back, I guess rejoining the band. Redemption, Roy Khan, Seven Spires, and Sunburst at the Center Stage. That is day four of Prog Power USA. That is on Saturday, September 12th. And then we have, I'm glad someone added this because I kept forgetting to do it. The following Sunday, the 13th, Nico McBrain's Titanium Tart. I almost said a different word there. I had to look at that last word to make sure it wasn't what I was thinking. Nico McBrain's Titanium Tart at the Loft. That's actually above where Prog Power is. That's at the Center Stage Complex. That's on Sunday, September 13th. I'm not quite sure what that is. I think he has a side band or something. But I will say this. He's an awesome dude, and he has an awesome restaurant in South Florida called Rock and Roll Ribs in Coconut. I think it's Coconut Creek. So if you're ever down that way, it's not a call to action, mind you, but it is pretty good. So there you go. Let's see. We have I Hate God, Whores, Nomos, and Leafblower at the 529 on Saturday, September 19th. And we have one of Joe T's favorite bands is coming. You know who it is?
1: Sang the Pseudobob?
0: No, but them too. They are coming also. But no, a different band's coming, and they're headlining at the Masquerade in Heaven. The band is Castle Rat.
1: Oh, yeah, right.
0: I know he likes that band. Castle Rat, also Unto Others, and Wraith Knight at the Masquerade in Heaven. That is all he does. That is on Saturday, September 26th.
1: That one.
0: I know, there you go. I wasn't sure if you knew that. Let's see, we have Arch Enemy, The Black Dahlia Murder, Septic Flesh, Crypta, and Thrown Into Exile. I've seen quite a few of those bands actually live. Pretty awesome lineup there. That's Masquerade in Heaven. It is all it is on Tuesday, October 20th. And then you have Dying Fetus and
1: Sang the Pseudobot.
0: Right. Crowbar and Left to Suffer at the Masquerade in Heaven. It is all it is. It is on Wednesday, October 21st. And we have Mastodon, Death Heaven, and Alcest at the Eastern. Speaking of French bands, Alcest from France. Awesome band, too. I like that band a lot. Of course, Mastodon, Local Boys Made Good. Did they ever win a Grammy? If not, they should have. I honestly can't. I know they were nominated. I'm not sure if they ever won it. But they should have. Mastodon, Death Heaven, and Alcest at the Eastern on Thursday, October 22nd. And, of course, bring your finest white clothing for this one. Mastodon, Death Heaven, and Guar, Midnight, Max Sabbath, and X-Cops. I don't know, maybe Mastodon might get crazy on stage too, but now Guar, Midnight, Max Sabbath, and X-Cops at the Masquerade in Heaven. It is all ages, which is kind of a terrifying thought to begin with. That's on Wednesday, October 28th. So make sure you bring your stand close to the front and wear your nicest white dress shirt.
1: And pants. And shoes.
0: I don't know, white dress pants, they have those. Anyway, yeah, they will not be white afterwards. And they say it washes out. It doesn't really wash out. All right, let's see. After that, we have Mass Destruction Metal Fest. I keep forgetting to look at the lineups when updated, but it's going to feature the following bands either on Friday or Saturday, November 6th and 7th. I think also some additional bands. Archgoat, Dusk, Mortiferum, Maleficent, Old Tower, Abhorrency, Treha, and Artificial Brain, and I think some other ones too. It's, it's going to be the Mass Destruction Metal Fest this year's edition, and that's at the Garden Club at Wild Heaven West End, that new venue down on the west end side of town there. And we have, let's see, Dragon Force, Enciferum again, and Rhapsody of Fire at the Masquerade in Heaven. That's on Sunday, November 22nd. And we have Sabaton, Pop Evil, and Wings of Steel at the Coco Roxy out by Truist Park. That's Tuesday, December 8th, rescheduled date from March because they had to postpone their tour. It is all ages. So there you go. That's all the upcoming shows, including ones I did not know existed until I pulled up the list and it's like, oh, look, new shows. Surprise! Anyway, so where are we going here? I have no idea what's next. Not that, I don't think.
1: Well, what about that one?
0: I don't know. Let's see. Yeah, okay. So I mentioned this band a little while ago. They'll be at Prague, Prague USA. Very, very proud to be sponsoring this band. And I would have probably played these guys at some point during last week's show if I could have. This band is called Fires in the Distance. The song is called Wisdom of the Falling Leaves and is from the album You're Not Meant for Us. They have a new album that just came out. I haven't had a chance to listen to it yet. I'm sure it's fine. I've listened to a couple of tracks, but this will be going back to the album before that, which is called You're Not Meant for Us. And this is Fires in the Distance with Wisdom of the Falling Leaves. Here is Fires in the Distance. This is Wreckage. This is WRAK Atlanta.

0: This is 91.1 WRAK Atlanta. This is Wreckage. This is Joe, and Paul's still here. And
1: falling asleep on the counter.
0: But up next, we're going to have a nice, short, sweet little song, just to, you know, nice and mellow.
1: Short but sweet.
0: By Tatsuya Ishida, and this is going to be Tokyo Calling.
1: Because I'm tight.

0: That was Paradise Lost with Silence Like the Grave off of their new release, Ascension. Up next, we have a new release from this week called Stormkeep. The song's going to be The Black Dragons of Swillon, and that's off of the Nocturnes of Siswan. And I'm butchering that a little bit, probably a lot. And here comes Paul. He's like, yep, butchering it like a slaughterhouse.
1: Yes. Close enough, I think. something. Anyway, it'll be on the website.
0: It's on the website.
1: Copy and paste it.
0: Copy and paste it, done. So with that, a new release by Stormkeep.

Okay, that was Near Death Evolution by Volus. Before that, we had Stormkeep, the Black Dragons of Islam. And up next, we have Cryptor's Calling by Gravity.

That was Frail, Summertime Sadness, I guess a Lana Del Rey cover. And with that, that was the last song of the night. And with that, this is 91.1 WREK Atlanta. This is Wreckage. This is Joe. That was the show.

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0: That was Daniel Jenke with Mi Hueso from the album Cinco Puntos Cardinales.
1: The battle is coming to you. Watch the dead dog, I feel it trapping.

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1: And you know sometimes they don't understand you when you play the guitar.

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0: That was The Devil Don't Understand Moanin' by Reverend Johnny L. Jones off the album The Hurricane That Hit Atlanta.
1: Hey. Come on, come on, come on, come on, come on, come on, come on, come on, come on, come on, come on, come on, come on, come on, come on, come on, come on, come on, come on, come on, come on, come on, come on, come on, come on, come on, come on, come on, come on, come on, come on, come on, come on, come on, come on, come on, come on, come on, come on, come on, come on, come on, come on, come on, 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

0: Pete Seeger. 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Leadbelly.
1: And you know what's even more extraordinary about that is that when Pete says he learned the song from Leadbelly, he's not talking about learning it from a Leadbelly record. He learned the song from Leadbelly. Part of the history of all of this tonight, Doc.

0: That was Sentiments versus Syllables by the Russian Futurists. Before that was A New Kind of Water by This Heat.
1: Feeling tired? 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

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If you are interested in making requests, I do welcome that. 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Basically, if we have it and it's radio-friendly, then I'm happy to play it. Now, I will say I have about like 15 minutes left into this set, but I'm typically on every Saturday starting at 11, so just keep that in mind if you do want to hear a song that comes up to you while you listen to Vintage Trek. Up next I have for you all is Black Car by Black Tamarine.

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1: That was Constellations of a Stargazing Iris by Portrait. Before that was Deficit by Jucifer. We're coming up on the hour now. You're listening to WRAK Atlanta 91.1 FM. This is my cue to sign off, but I am going to leave you off with a parting gift. If my mom is listening, hi mom, I'm going to play Beat It On Down the Line by The Grateful Dead. 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
0: I disappeared under the sea. And I would surface again. And I would start to drown again. And I would surface again, come up again.

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0: guess I called AA because alcohol didn't work anymore. 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Certainly not cheerfulness, but that's what I got. People had humor. 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

Get up, get up, get up, get up, get up, get up, get up, get up, get up, get up, get up, get up, get up, get up, get up, get up, get up, get up, get up, get up, get up, get up, get up, get up, get up, get up, get up, get up, get up, get up, get up, get up, get up, get up, get up, get up, get up, get up, get up, get up, get up, get up, get up, get up, get up, get up, get up, get up, get up, get up, get up, get up, get up, get up, get up, get up, get up, get up, get up, get up, get up, get up, get up, get up, get up, get up, get up, get up, get up, get up, get up, get up, get up, get up, get up, get up, get up, get up, get up, get up, get up, get up, get up, get up, get up, get up, get up, get up, get up, get up, get up, get up, get up, get up, get up, get up, get up, get up, get up, get up, 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

Overnight Alternatives is Rex's deconstruction of music and sound. 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

0: 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We give all the birds a chance. 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

Good evening, Wreckers, and welcome back to Island Flyover. The time is now 6:10 p.m., and you are listening to WREK Atlanta. I'm your host, Cam, a.k.a. DJ Wave Angel, and I'm so sorry for the delay. We had some other planes taking off on the runway tonight that we had to wait for, but we are starting the show nonetheless with a relaxing and then upbeat vibe later in the night, starting with Break Up and Make Up by Sarah.

All right, that was When It Comes to You first by Friday, and then the cover by Larissa Lambert. And you guys know how much I love Larissa Lambert, and I have been recently. She is absolutely so iconic, and I just, like, I absolutely love her voice. Her voice is honestly just, it's so, like, so pure and so raw, and I love all of her music. She usually goes for, like, more of a produced feel in her main songs, and then very stripped back and acoustic feel in her acoustic tracks. And I feel like I haven't seen a lot of artists go for acoustic versions these days, but she still does, and I have been in love with her music ever since I started listening to her a few weeks ago. And so not only was this a cover of the Friday song, but it was also written from the opposite perspective, which I thought was really, really unique. And it was tailored to her stories that she's been through. And once again, I just feel like she's a very authentic artist writing from her heart, writing from her soul. And I just

Like, weren't those so Pink Panther-esque? Like, absolutely, those were like exactly her vibe, and I love that, and I'm glad that I don't know which artists like came first, but I believe that Pink Panther-esque really paved the way for a lot of these genres and kind of underground and more like indie electronic lighthearted sounds. So I'm really, really glad to see more artists catalyze off of this and really embrace that sound. And obviously I love those tracks. So that was Gun Show by Lil Hero. And before that was Most Wanted by Yazida. And also all three of those tracks have hot pink album covers. So it like everything is perfect. All right. Keeping this lighthearted, dancey energy, we're actually going to move into an Afrobeats direction, so hitting all the island flyover bases, and we're going to start with What You Didn't Know by Serena.

You just heard Lagos Love Story by Ira Starr, and before that was Money Dance by Awol. Both of those, very relaxing, very dancey, absolutely love them. Alright, next up we have the song Insensitive by Tamara. This one was actually introduced to me by my friend Hannah, so shout out Hannah. We were listening to this on the way to a dance class, and just like, these vibes were so relaxing, so dancey, and I absolutely love them, so I had to play on the show. This is Insensitive by Tamara.

Once again, that was Insensitive by Tamara. I mean, like, I'm moving. Like, that beat, so fire. Absolutely so fire. Alrighty. Thank you, everybody, for flying with us on this week's episode of Island Flyover. You can enjoy these relaxing vibes every Saturday from 6 to 7 p.m., accompanied by the sounds of atmospheric R&B, international pop, and lo-fi beats, as you just heard. You can also always find updates on this show on Instagram at Island Flyover, which is particularly important this summer because there's some weeks that I won't have the show because of traveling, of course, flying on Island Flyover, of course. But yeah, so you can find updates on Instagram at Island Flyover. And we have one more song tonight, and that is Mommy by Paloma Mami. Once again, another favorite dancey track of mine. Let's just get into it. So thank you all for listening. This is Mommy by Paloma Mami.

our auto system is starting up, so just wanted to give you guys a second and say thank you for always listening to WREK. We really, really appreciate it. And yeah, just we are always on air 24/7. And yeah. But yes. So we're just getting this started up. And yeah, just hang on with us for 1 second.

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Took your dicks and spray forever. Nicks, nicks, nicks, now I need you now. 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And it took the same as dick, you know the fuck's a rape.

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